sock or two. Yeah, you are a bag of magic and tricks and knives and motion and pennies and honey. Here we go.

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0: Yeah, it's my LP. Sensational, another one, know what I mean? I like to say what's up to Brooklyn.
1: Brooklyn.
0: Yeah. Yeah. I like to say what's up to New York.
1: New York.
0: Yeah. I like to say what's up to overseas.
1: Overseas.
0: Yeah. Yeah. I like to say what's up to everybody who love me. Yeah. I like to say what's up, yeah, yeah,
1: yeah.
0: You know what I mean?

0: 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These beats really milk my goat, if you know what I'm saying. Keep it locked and loaded, baby.
1: Self-destruct initiated.
2: 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Everything Post from 8 to 9. Hosted by your favorite DJ. I know you don't even have to say it. DJ Q. Today, we are actually having an Everything Post show. Before, we kind of tried to keep a loose theme. Today, we'll be reminiscent of, if you can remember, all the way back in 2024 when I did Weird World. Basically, it just means I can play whatever I want. And honestly, that's the way I like it. So first 20 minutes are going to be pretty high energy. I know, you know, you might be on your way to the library. You need that boost, but you can't get any caffeine because it's too late. Unless, you know, you're going to be up all night. Anyways, good luck to you. We got some hip-hop, hardcore, hyper-pop, a lot of stuff for you. I hope that you enjoy it. First off, we got Trinidad by Geese, which, fun fact, actually features vocals from JPEG Mafia, one of my favorite rappers, that I'm going to see next week. Super excited. After that, we got some Rico Nasty, and then 100 Gex. So just stay tuned. I got more for you after that, but I'm not going to tell you. Anyways, DJ Q, you're listening to KJHK 90.7. Keep it locked. Enjoy Geese Trinidad.

I hope you enjoyed that little set. It was kind of fun. It was a little bit all over the place. First off, we had Trinidad by Geese. Funny hook on that one, if you caught it. Cheat Code by Rico Nasty. Pretty good banger. That's off her collab album with Kenny Beats, if you're a fan. TLC, Turnstile Love Connection by Turnstile. If you got to go to that show, what was that, last week, outside David Booth Memorial Stadium, it was amazing. TLC was one of the last songs that they played, and I'm really excited to see them again at some point. Then after that, we had Do It by Underscores off of her newest album. I think that's she's figured out pop music pretty well. We had Momentary Bliss by the Gorillaz, featuring Slow Tie. I think it's a fun kind of UK punk, I guess. It's pretty interesting. I enjoyed it. And then after that, we had Only Human by Fortet featuring KH. Just a little bit of a, I don't know what you would call it. Just something that would probably play at a club. Let's just call it that. That's a new genre that I just made up. Anyways, this is DJ Q. You're listening to Everything Post. That title is Post Everything. DJ Q, KJHK, 90.7. Keep it locked. Next up, we are going to keep it going with some electronic music. And then we are going to wind down a bit after that with some more acoustic, slow, arguably sad. Music is subjective. But anyways, next up we got Free the Frail by JPEG Mafia. Enjoy, y'all. Keep it locked. Do you think you love me?

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4: 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All right.
5: All right, everyone. Hope you enjoyed that last little block. Just a calm 10 minutes. The time is currently 8:30. You just heard Free the Frail by JPEG Mafia, Don't Cry, by J Dilla. So sad. Made that on his deathbed, actually. Then we had Can't Cool Me Down by Car Seat Headrest off of their, might I say, underrated album, Making a Door Less Open. So hopefully you enjoyed that stuff. Anyways, we are going to transition into some softer stuff. I'll start you off strong. The song by Wilco off of Yankee Hotel Foxtrot, which will have electric guitar, just warning you. But then from then on, you're going to get to chill out a bit, maybe even shed a tear or two. Anyways, I hope it moves you. This is KJHK 90.7, and you're listening to Everything Post, hosted by DJ Q. Enjoy the rest of the set, guys.

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5: Good evening, fellas. Hopefully you got home safe if you're on the road. That was Everything Post, hosted by DJ Q. That last block there, you heard a lot of good songs. I was pretty proud of it. First off, you had I'm the Man Who Loves You, Wilco. My Iron Lung, Radiohead, off of the Bends, which, in my opinion, is the best Radiohead album out. But apparently that's somewhat of a hot take to all you OK Computer Kid A and Rainbows lovers. But no, I think it's the correct opinion. Then you heard, after that, Memory by Alex G. Then you heard Clementine by Elliot Smith. Memory by Alex G. My apologies. Then you heard Fruits of My Labor by Lucinda Williams. Stop Smoking by Car Seat Headrest. And then the final track was Nine by Dean Blunt. Anyways, I hope you enjoyed my set. I will catch you guys next week, same time. Actually, yes, you will. Even though it's fall break, I'll still be here. So, all right. Keep it locked. Have a good night, y'all. Get home safe. DJ Q signing off.

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1: From the land of shine, in the land of mines. 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Looking pop up, pushing the envelope to address it quicker.
2: Let me tell you something. 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Or worse.
3: Our job is to manipulate the consumer by arousing his desires, and then we satisfy those desires for a fixed price.
4: The American consumer is being taken and taken badly, and he knows about it.
5: 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The true spirit of America.
6: Shocking and disgusting, the president declaring war on anybody that got in their way. It was fascinating to me how the country could be run like this.

0: you're traveling with Kid Drunkadelic, all looped up on that rap rhyme juice, and when you inhale it, you can smell it on his breath.
1: You can tell it if you smell it.
0: You can tell it when you smell it.
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0: drinking that rap rhyme juice, he can feel it.
1: You can smell it.
0: Oh yeah. Linguistics supported by alcoholic ballistics, blowing your mind in the time it takes to him to inhale and vocal rhyme, ripping up the tracks, derailing your train of thought.
1: Coming at you from the other side,
0: thought you fought it, but it is shit. He's having an age, but still battling himself like you did. We're gonna start scattering. I wasn't outright, never back to the mic. Half your punks don't even hold it right. It's plain to see that he's traveling along the right track that's slowly unraveling before him. And there's none after him. He's so far ahead of himself, he's coming up in behind. He's sticking an injunction out on himself. He's supposed to stay 50 feet within himself. He see himself coming, he better run. So he runs his mouth and off he goes. You can smell it if you inhale it. Kid Drunkenstein.
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1: If I don't hear from you by tomorrow, I hope you come back and learn from your mistakes and come back a man. 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Let them know you was just like them, but you still rose from that dark place of violence, becoming a positive person. But when you do make it, give back with your words of encouragement. And that's the best way to give back to your city. And I love you, Kendrick. If I don't hear you knocking on the door, you know why I usually leave the key. All right? 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Bye.

Listen, wish a mother would, Brown. 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

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It's the Daft Punk mix of Jan Kooley's Chord Memory.

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3: 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And it's a good thing, too, because if you weren't, you'd be listening to some crappy radio station playing Bon Jovi or Styx or other foreigner. Steve Perry, the most beautiful man in rock and roll. 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

0: 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I do this for the music, not the music charts. 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

0: 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The Africa of Almami Samore Touré. The Africa of Bihanza. King of Dahomey. Of Latkyo. 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The Africa of Dini Zulu and Chaka. Of Hannibal. Of Minilik. And Pharaoh Ramesses. Africa, for whose independence Marcus Garvey devoted his entire life. Africa, for whose sovereignty Patrice Lumumba, Amical Cabral, and Felix Mumy were assassinated. This is Africa.
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From listening to records, I just knew what to do. I mainly taught myself. And, you know, I did pretty well, except there were a few mistakes that I made that I have just recently cleared up. I'd like to just continue to be able to express myself as best as I can on the instrument. You know, I feel like I have a lot of work to do still. You know, I'm a student of the drums. And I'm also a teacher of the drums, too. You know?

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I love you, you looking holy like mama. You made a church out of feathers, so when she fly to the Father, she know the choir gon' follow and all the offering paid. She gave my name away to your holy house. She like my blessings in disguise. 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I know my God. I know my God's in his grace and his azure is a jacket, forgiving that painted his city in gold.

0: Hey, Miles, your birthday's coming up. 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What did you want?
1: Ooh, could I get a KJ HK shirt or a mug or a hat? That would be cool. That would be the best gift ever, Casey.
0: Well, that sounds great, but where can I find those?
1: You can find them on the second floor of the Kansas Union at the KU bookstore.
0: You also need clothes for school, right? Should I get some KJHK stuff for that too?
1: Well, duh, totally. 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
0: Miles, how can I be as cool as you?
1: There's something even cooler. 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
5: 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Calm down. Go down.

0: gumbo. You gotta watch your gums on this, but it's very good. It's very healthy.
1: Not perfect for every situation, but edible wrappers could actually beef up your next meal.
2: You would only want to use the wraps where there was no food associated with the use of the wrap. So some potential uses include wrapping bulk packed in a larger package. And in that case, the wrap would actually form into a sauce when you cooked your meat. There's also been interest in development of using the wrap and then actually rip up the wrap and consume it that way the next day.
1: It's hoped edible wrappers will do a couple of things. Create a new demand for produce, stop throwing out as much garbage as they do, and eat more
3: chitlins.
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I fell apart and took my mind with me, just a ghost cloaked in lies with a broken spine. Fell apart and took my mind with me, just an unrecognizable creature caught under an avalanche. Fell apart and took my mind with me, my presence unnerving. I'm a shadow always lurking, surrounded by death. Even the towel rack reminds me of the handles pallbearers grip tightly on the way out of church, what they use to lift you up into the back of that hearse. I see a woman tighten grip on her purse, can't be offended. She doesn't know my intentions. She imagines the worst. Around here, the conditions severe. Around here, you tightrope between detachment and fear, between the shattered fragments of existence that collapse and appear. Never changes, just exacerbates depression deeper year after year. Pain weaving in, pain weaving out, hard, worms, sharp, turns, sparse, words, scars, burns. I spent a long time dying, don't wake me up yet. Public executions, you'll never see me upset. Force fed myself with blow, but now I settle for sedatives. No longer in the streets, I belong in the crevices. Positively negative, popular I've never been. Hard to be a person when you lack the mental requisites. Emotionally deficit, consumed with all the wretchedness. Not optimist or pessimist, my politics are in exodus. Spouting countless fountains out while drowning in the brine. My life's the foulest algorithm science can't define. They trap you in these systems that are phallic in design, because they fuck you in the mind. Boy, they fuck you all the time. I fell apart and took my mind with me, being strung up at the ligaments with cultural derivatives. Fell apart and took my mind with me, pronounced dead by a nemesis, a doubt without a benefit. I fell apart and took my mind with me, just a cluster of atoms thrust deep in a chasm. I feel apart and now your mind is with me. Smoke in your eyes, the world's a joke in disguise. Guys.

Just brought a gun, punching in. 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This morning a fantasy. Back when the only fan I had was a fiend. Meet me by the Acura, cause the cops like to get help from the store camera. They always in my cornea. But it's cool, I've been catching on to they formula.

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1: I appreciate it.
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0: NG. 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

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Zanny and Pose. Weed in my clothes. 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

0: true to this industry's nightmare. 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

0: balance, we battle naturally. And y'all still tripping off a Jay-Z tweet. I still got laps to run with me and Jay-Z meet. Pete. Soul brother number two, the first one used to make beats for CL Smooth. Top got the S550, but the CL Smooth. And rolling weed is the only time I see L's move. 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

0: pimp the industry, mimic these Stacey Adams and fur coats. Shook, you're scared to death, you're scared to look in the mirror when Kendrick is near you. King Kendrick.
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One hand in the air, if you don't really care. 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
1: One hand in the air if you don't really care. 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

0: Residents of Nigeria's largest city have fled clashes between rival factions.
1: Gunshots ring out near Haiti's presidential palace.
2: Palestinian hospital sources say civilians were among the dead.
1: Venezuelan President Hugo Chavez is blaming opposition leaders for rattled the Iraqi capital on the eve of the
3: attack. Shook with explosions Sunday evening when the Green Zone, the heart of the U.S.-led coalition provisional authority, came under bombardment once again.

Keep your five fingers away from that dial. 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In fact, turn it up before you get slapped. What?

the relationship between jazz as an improvised music and hip-hop that has improvisational overtones in itself with rap, you know, various aspects of rap. And the rhythmic foundation that they both share, you know. To me, there's an obvious kind of overlap that's worthy of being explored.

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1: Black child in America, the fact that I made this magic. 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For the truth-tellers tied to the whipping post, left be

This is the story of a couple of small-time hustlers framed by crooked cops and forced to make a run for their lives. Nothing but a bag of money, a stolen Buick Grand National, and each other to their names. 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
1: Hoo-wee! Good morning, beautiful people of Lawrence. I hear you stretching and yawning. You listen to Jazz in the Morning. We're rocking from the AM 6 to 9. I know that I feel very fine. Wouldn't you? 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
2: Yo, Floss, I'm cool on low. I don't need low. 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Boom, boom, boom, boom. 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You know what I'm saying? 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So, tomorrow at, 12 o'clock.

0: he told me he was working on this Requiem, and I thought, you know, let me listen, get a listen to it. I knew it would be something really interesting. Work is always very visual, and I love visual music.
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1: Can I have a number one with two apple pies?
0: That it?
1: Yep.
0: That'll be $6.85.
1: Thank you.
2: Now, Jeff, you know you don't need to be eating this shit.
0: Hey, you Jazzy Jeff.
1: Uh-huh.
0: Are you not? For real, are you Jazzy Jeff?
1: Yeah.
0: Where Will Smith at?
1: I don't know, girl.
0: Whatever, boy.
1: Just give me my damn food.

0: 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More information about their mission and community events can be found at klt.org.
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The strumming and flute notes rise into the atmosphere, and even if the whole world's heart should burn up, there will be hidden instruments playing.

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Thank you very much. 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

Thank you. Thanks very much, ladies and gentlemen. First of all the kids in the band want you to know that we do love you madly. Our first selection now is a number, rather, that we usually give our audience three guesses as to what the title is, but you're so hip, we just don't dare.

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0: In a single performance in Accra, Armstrong and his all-stars played to an audience of 100,000 people. The police said it was a record for the Gold Coast, and it may well have set the world's record in the entire history of music. Satchmo left the Gold Coast to the tune of All for You, Louie, and promising to return, is convinced that jazz came from here. Called his African visit the second most exciting thrill of his life, exceeded only by that night in 1920 when King Oliver summoned him from New Orleans to play second cornet with his jazz band in Chicago. Once wrote about it in his book.
1: Come on, chaps, fight for Harvard's glorious name. Won't it be peachy if we win the game? Oh, goody, let's try not to injure them, but fight, fight, fight. Let's not be rough, though. Fight, fight, fight, and do fight fiercely. Fight, fight, fight.
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that joint we did for the album a few months ago, for that Wait album, you know what I mean? It's gonna be the hot shit for 2G, you know what I mean? Send that to me, that tape, whatever, send it to me as soon as possible. Creators blowing it up, peace.

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1: Lawrence? But we'll go fast. It round. Has hole in middle. This is the end.
4: Bug. 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My style on this track, be exact, I ain't playing around, whatever slap, yeah. Signed him, that be for real. 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

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Yo. 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
1: Come
0: on. Oh,
1: yeah.
0: How good you know of yourself? Am I the Jezebel? Am I the Jezebel?
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0: been talking to him kindly. Walk with it, yeah. It's me. Talk to him. Walk with it, yeah, yeah, yeah.
1: But let this back.
0: Oh, yeah, yeah, yeah. I've been talking to him kindly. Walk with it, blindly. I came in a little too sharp, but you ain't like that. You like when I'm coming all wildly, yeah. Let me tell you something. I've been talking to them kindly, cause they wanna toot each other's horns, pat each other's backs for anything in common, even slightly. Or you wanna meet in the middle, huh? You wanna see what we have in common? Yeah. Take a seat, sit right across from me. Don't sit behind them. So you could just stalk them blindly. Let's cut all that bull. What's the elephant in the room? Let's talk to him. Come on, let's talk to him, don't hide him. Yeah, but I walk in circles. You thought it's gonna be a walk in the park with a probably. But now you walk in the park. But I woulda, with all that shoulda, coulda, woulda, I'm in your neck of the woods with the dogs ready to bark on them. Tryna big dog me? You can't little bro me? Like I'm 34 miles from Raleigh. The old slash got the white boys talking on Riley. About to get up, get the caulking on them. With all that white noise you talking. You off the wall with the caulking. Macaulay caulking, you better step a caution around him. Get out the yellow tape and get ready to talking and out loud him. Cause they pass about to start stalking on Riley. Tiptoe, tiptoe, about to stalk on Riley. Get to talking to him, Riley.
2: As we roll, this valley of death. Listen, please, listen. Don't wanna have too many conversations. You wanna have too many conversations, but let's put everything on the table. Let's put everything. We ain't gonna bounce around me. We ain't gonna bounce around. And my skeleton shoot out yours. Let's be honest here, this don't end with agree and disagree. That ain't possible. It's just some things that ain't right. We gotta be honest with ourselves. I know. And if you don't, then there's something wrong. Up here, in the noggin. We cannot end this with an agree to disagree. There is no happy medium. That is nothing.

On that day, we will sing of the name more excellent than angels. A purified bride, refined heart, speech, and mind. Where unity and fellowship is perfected in the church. Where divine love rests in the hearts of the inhabitants of the new earth. And receive a crown only to cast it down at the feet of the resurrected Jesus in a perfect, ceaseless form of worship, singing glory. To the liberating king who came not to conquer kingdoms but conquer hearts and restore men back to what they were intended for. And escape from this life marked by anguish. A great fountain of love that flows from heaven's gates awaits us. You could take this world, its joys and its fleeting pleasures, but give us Jesus, our future hope and our greatest treasure. The fulfillment of our expectation with nothing to separate us. Nothing to hinder the saints from the greatest expression of adoration. Finally fit with language to describe, but the right words to express. The richness of eternal possession, the blessing of

0: invaders. Alien beings from a dying planet. Their destination, the Earth. Their purpose, to make it their world. Now, the invaders are here. They have taken human form. Somehow, he must convince a disbelieving world that the nightmare has already begun.
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0: What is trumpet?
1: It's a musical instrument. It's a brass instrument.
0: You got a dang trumpet in this place? I can play it. I'm a real bugle boy.
1: There's a few of them up on the wall right there.
0: I want to get my lips on that trumpet. I'm a doctor of trumpet, so I know. Can't get this dang mouthpiece in.
1: You don't have to put it in quite that far. Put your lips right on the front of it. Blow a little harder. Take a deep breath. Blow as hard as you can. That's it. That's going to work.
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4: I had a really stressful day, and I really, really needed some food. Something healthy like beets.

When we say blue now, we think of sadness and history, but also there's a touch of beauty in that, you know, the blues. But we also use it both ways. We say, yeah, he really blew, like meaning he really expressed himself, but we also say, yeah, he blew, meaning he lost. So that kind of dialectical combination of the blues as beauty and the blues as loss is tied to how ancient, as Ekwiana said, blue is our favorite color. For somebody to say that about ancient Africans and then to have their music called the blues, you know, it's important. And so the blues is is our national consciousness. No matter what kind of music we play, if it got any substance to it, the blues is in it somewhere. You know, whether it's rap, or whether it's Duke Ellington, or John Coltrane, reggae, you know, that strain is in it, that pentatonic scale from Africa.

0: 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My name is DJ Egghead, and I am here with a couple of special guests. They're not going to hop on air, but there are some people visiting and interested in the radio, so I just wanted to hop on air and say hi. But you guys just listened to Words I Don't Remember by How to Dress Well, IDK by Butcher Brown, and upcoming next we have Symptoms by Milk Flood, and I'll probably throw a couple of tunes on. We'll see. I'm kind of feeling R&B today, so maybe a little bit of Luther Vandross, if we can. Maybe some Mike Jack. Who knows? Maybe I'll follow the Rainy Vibes. We'll feel it out together. Thank you guys for tuning in. I hope you're enjoying the weather. And keep it locked.
1: He's just an average, normal, healthy, unaffected.
2: 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Infinite smoke from the basement of Kokomo. 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Have Sour Guy devise the plan to keep building. And when it goes into action, you know Driver will film it. Milk Flood. Probably met her all alone in a one-story home with a wood stove and no phone.
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My name is DJ Egghead, and I'm playing some, I've decided, on a little vibe, and it's a little rainy day vibe. I know it's not raining, it's supposed to at some point, but I thought I'd play some slow music to accompany the kind of somber vibes, and I have a really hot take. I don't think that, like, slow music and rainy music particularly has to be sad music. I think the rain is a very beautiful phenomenon that happens every once in a while that I love to indulge in because it kind of gives you an excuse to break from the monotony of the sunny day to day and rest and relax, you know. There's no better time, no better excuse for letting your body rest and relax than when the weather's against you or against everything we've built up to this point, making our lives easy. So, I thought I'd kick it to some Bill Evans, a little Daniel Caesar. We got Pretty Wings by Maxwell coming up. And then I also have some music Soul Child. But since we're on the topic of Bill Evans, this next song, When I Fall in Love by Bill Evans, I think it's just, it might be the trio, but it might just be Bill Evans. Listen to the way that he structures his chords, because I feel like jazz music is one of those things that it's easy to not like, or easy to just like be like, oh, this is just noise. But Bill Evans particularly was one of the most profound pianists kind of ever, but especially in jazz. He just knew how to structure chords to tell a story and to express emotion. He didn't play what was the most popular or what sounded the most like genre defining at the time. He genuinely played to his heart and what the drugs were telling him at that time. But incredible artist. Please, I implore you to turn on your ears for this one and give it a little listen. I'm going to play some rainy day vibes, and I hope you guys really enjoy it. It's a little bit of happy and sad, a little bit of in between, somber, but it won't just be super duper sad. Thank you guys for tuning in to KJHK 90.7. I've been your host, DJ Egghead, for a short amount of time. And I'm gonna kick it back to some music. Keep it locked.

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1: Hello. Abby Normal looking for male female drummer.
2: Huh?
1: My name's Tim, but they call me Tim Dog.
2: You got a request?
1: I was really from Buffalo. I lived in Seattle for a while.
2: Uh-huh.
1: I was in a grind metal band.
2: Uh-huh.
1: Called Ripping Hammer.
2: Yeah.
1: It was pretty cool. We were doing that for a while. Then I was in this like weird like techno band. They play anything, dude.
2: Okay.
1: Fast tempos with odd time signatures.
2: Uh-huh.
1: Mellow, like mellow funk.
2: Okay.
1: Have you ever heard of a band called Napalm Death?
2: Yeah.
1: They're awesome.
2: You want to hear some Napalm Death?
1: Well, I love moshing. It's such a good thing to do. It's really weird. I mean, moshing on, like, 12 hits of acid.
2: Uh-huh.
1: People are melting.
2: Okay, thanks for calling. KJHK Lawrence. We're there when you need us.

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1: I just want to ask a question. Who really cares? To save a world in despair.

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1: Who really cares?
0: Who's willing to try?
1: Who is willing to try?
0: To save a world?
1: To save a world.
0: That's destined to
1: that
0: die.
1: That is destined to die.
0: When I look at the world.
1: When I look at the world.
0: It fills me with sorrow.
1: It fills me with sorrow.
0: Little children today.
1: Children today.
0: Really gonna suffer tomorrow.

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I sometimes walk naked, a child in the garden, and I pretend that there is no other way. Despite the distant shadow of incredulous laughter, echoing as if I should know why it's there. But I like the feeling. I'm at the beginning of time, and no thoughts of who I am have entered my mind. I bend over the river and catch a glimpse of something that's none of my business. As I scoop some up to drink, I disperse whatever it was, and you can scream at me all you want that the greatest love of

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It's 12:30, and there's nowhere else I'd rather be than here playing music for you guys. So the first songs I've got for you are Moon Song by Phoebe Bridgers, Sun Has Set by Biba Doobie, and But Not Kiss by Faye Webster. Keep it locked.

0: Hey guys, it's your DJ Sonic Scream. The last two songs you guys heard were Not My Baby by Alves, Sophia by Clairo, and Alrighty Aphrodite by Peach Pit. And then the next few songs you're going to hear are When I'm Thinking About You by The Sundays, I Think He's Got a Girl by Slater, and You on My Arm by Leith Ross. Keep it locked.
1: Oh yeah, KJ's going viral, baby. It's in the air, it's in the water, and you better believe it's in your soul. 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

Hey, it's your DJ, Sonic Scream. The last few songs you guys heard were I Want You to Love Me by Fiona. 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I can't believe I just forgot that. How long have I been doing this? Anyway, the last few songs you guys heard were I Want You to Love Me by Fiona Apple, Rosalind by Bon Iver and St. Vincent, and I Care by Faye Webster. I Care Faye Webster's version by Turnstile. Wow, rough spot break already. Okay, the next few songs I've got for you guys are Doomsday by Lizzie McAlpine, We Fell in Love in October by Girl in Red, and June 2 by Wednesday. Keep it locked.

but be careful. I don't wanna die too soon. I think there's good in you somewhere.

0: Hey guys, it's your DJ Sonic Scream. The last few songs you guys heard were Between the Bars by Elliott Smith, Class of 2013 by Mitski, and Sunday by the Cranberries. The next songs I've got for you guys are Turn Up the Radio by Chinese American Bear, Anything by Adrienne Linker, and Cherry Wine by Hozier. 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

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I know, it's so sad, but I hope you guys like the music that

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2: 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I just have never heard this kind of music before.

0: What's up?
1: One, actually. Hey, guys, can you hear me now? I'm pretty sure you can hear me. Probably.
0: What up?
1: What's up, guys? This is the Wednesday afternoon special with your host, DJ Cam.
0: And DJ Frankie.
1: And DJ
0: I'm
1: Frankie.
0: Filling in for Betsy.
1: Yeah. So, DJ Fish can be with us today, but today it's me, DJ Cam, and DJ Frankie running the Wednesday afternoon special. So, today is Wednesday. Obviously, it's Wednesday afternoon.
0: October 14th.
1: It's the middle of October. Let's see what the weather is. What do we think the weather is? It's rainy?
0: It's gloomy, that's for sure.
1: Gloomy. It's 62, which is pretty good, I think. I'm in a sweater.
0: Yeah. I mean, it's kind of my favorite temperature. I don't like the heat, so I'm not mad about it.
1: Yeah, 62 is pretty good.
0: Yeah, kind of ideal.
1: Yeah. So, I hope that you're all enjoying this rainy weather. Kind of not quite rainy, which...
0: It's not raining, but yeah. It's rainy.
1: Yeah, it's rain vibes. I hope you're all enjoying that. And we're gonna embrace it today with our music choices. One of our CD players is not working, so we have to do half CDs, which is gonna be a fun ride. So if you hear pauses, then
0: You didn't.
1: It's true. So stay tuned for the snack review later, and stay tuned for awesome music also. 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Keep it locked.
0: Keep it locked.

0: What's up, guys? It's the Wednesday afternoon special with DJ Cam. DJ Frank should be back any second now. She's at Chick-fil-A. But it's Wednesday afternoon, and you're with DJ Cam. This is KJHK, and DJ Frank is back. You just heard Lizard Music by Fashionably Lame. That was a CD that we found in the library, and I thought it was pretty good. We hadn't heard it before. That was Kill for a Sprinkle by Fashionably Lame. Called She's a Very, Very Fat, Fat, Ugly Girl or something like that. Yo! No Chick-fil-A sauce? Dude. Oh. That's not good. Yeah, that's for our audio only listeners. Like, it's not true, by the way. I don't think it is. Yeah. Yikes. That's. Yeah, she seems chill. These mics are also not multi-directional, so you have to be, like, right here. Actually, I didn't turn your mic on, so nobody heard you.
1: I've been silent this whole time. That was really embarrassing
0: for you. I'm sorry. That was embarrassing for me, too, because I was talking to myself. DJ Frank is actually back now.
1: I am back. And I feel like I've been duped.
0: Yeah, you were just betrayed just now. I'm sorry.
1: Yeah. Well.
0: It's my first time being here without DJ Fish. Shout out.
1: Shout out DJ Fish. She'll be back next time.
0: Yeah. If you hear any technical difficulties, then you don't. But we've been having a good time, I think.
1: Yeah.
0: You also heard The Cardigans, Over the Water. You also heard My Bloody Valentine. You also heard this. I'll actually talk about this other album in a second. You also heard Sweet Trip, Hozier, and The Sundays. So lots of bangers. More bangers to come. We've got Elliot Smith coming up. I think that's what's in. Oh, actually, what's in there is not. Can you throw Elliot Smith in there?
1: Yeah.
0: It's his first album. Pause and then eject. It's his first album, I think. And we just found it in the library. It's the only Elliot Smith that we have here. But I think this song is

0: So would that make it zero? No. Oh, nine.
1: Yeah, we're going to play Elliot Smith's Kiwi Mad Dog 2020, which is going to be awesome, I think. We got some Chick-fil-A, and we got a snack review coming up, so stay tuned. We're going to review, you'll have to just find out, because it's a secret.
0: Yeah.
1: So, you know, this has been KJHK 90.7 Lawrence FM, and keep it locked.

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0: I tell you, the geranium. 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Even on our patio, they're growing beautifully. And out here, have you noticed? They are so beautiful. I guess all the rain has been helping them blossom the way they are. And I don't know if you've seen them, but I think you ought to go out and look at them. But Anna, you're not even listening to me.
1: No, I'm not. I'm listening to something else.
0: What are you listening to, huh?
1: I'm listening to KJHK Lawrence.
2: What's up, guys? It's the Wednesday. It's the Wednesday afternoon special.
3: Yeah, it is.
2: And I'm here with DJ Frank, and I'm DJ Cam.
3: What
2: and
3: up?
2: You're listening on a Wednesday.
3: It is Wednesday.
2: And we're playing some good music.
3: Yeah,
2: so we are missing DJ Fish today. However, Snack Review is still on.
3: So
2: it's about that time. It's about we're about to do some snack reviewing.
3: It's snack time.
2: Today
3: one could say.
2: Today we went to Chick-fil-A and the Hawk Shop and we picked up a couple snacks. We got a s'mores shake and trolley sour bite eggs.
3: I'm a little bit scared of the eggs.
2: What do you want to try first?
3: You choose.
2: I'm thinking the s'mores because it's melting.
3: Yeah, that's so true.
2: Okay. You want to try it first?
3: Oh, sure. Wait.
2: Because I had the cherry.
3: Yeah, he already ate the cherry, which was like kind of rude, but.
2: Yeah, kind of rude. Give us some ASMR.
3: I don't like that.
2: Okay.
3: Oh, no. I don't like the noise that I made, but I like that. Ooh. I think. Actually, I can't decide. For you. It's a little warm.
2: It's a little warm. I think it's good. I like it.
3: Yeah.
2: It's like. A little less s'moresy than.
3: It's too much graham cracker and not enough marshmallow. That's the vibe that I'm getting.
2: Yeah, I'm getting the same vibe. Yesterday, I went to OP and I went to this matcha place. Forgot what it was called.
3: Mm-hmm.
2: But I got a Twisted Marshmallow Matcha. And it was so good.
3: I usually, like, am not a huge fan of, like, s'mores-flavored things, I feel like. Because they're very sweet. And it makes my tummy hurt.
2: Mm-hmm.
3: Well, thanks.
2: That's the s'mores frappuccino. Not quite. S'mores milkshake. And now... we're gonna try the trolley eggs. You wanna take the first bite or? Let's read the packaging. It has a crispy shell and a gummy center, and it's like Minecraft text. Isn't that cute?
3: Yeah.
2: It looks just like Minecraft.
3: It's like pixelated. I'm a little bit scared of it, but here we go. Oh.
2: I think I know
3: at all
2: what
3: I
2: to
3: was
2: expect.
3: I don't think that you do.
2: I think I do. Okay.
3: It's a lot chewier a gummy.
2: It's a lot harder than I expected.
3: Well, but also the outside is not as crispy as I was expecting either. The outside is softer, the inside is firmer than I was.
2: Oh, and it doesn't taste like a trolley gummy.
3: It doesn't. Like, it's not great. The lady at the Hawk Shop was like, everyone's been buying these.
2: That can't be true.
3: I don't know why they would.
2: I don't believe that.
3: Unless everyone's doing a snack review.
2: Like, I would continue to eat them.
3: Well, see, that's the thing is, like...
2: Like, I love a candy.
3: It's not going to stop me. It's sugar nonetheless.
2: Yeah.
3: But...
2: It's not what I was hoping for.
3: It's not what I was hoping for. But also, it's better than what I feared. And so...
2: It could have been a lot worse.
3: For that, I could say it's a win.
2: For sure.
3: But, yeah, I'm down to keep snacking on both of these.
2: Yeah, me too. I want to introduce you to this next album. I haven't been logging anything, so sorry. I would like to figure out what I'm trying to say right now. This this band is called E-I-A-F-U-A-W-N. And it's like, it's Duster, but like after Duster. But I'm trying to find the actual, like, description for them. But I don't think I will be able to. So I'll just tell you what I know about them. Maybe, unless I can find the description. No, I can't. So their name is a bunch of letters, and it stands for everything is all effed up, or everything is all effed up and whatnot. And I think that's beautiful. It's just Duster's vocalist, but after Duster disbanded, and it's really good. And I tried to play it last week, but the CD player wasn't working, and now the CD player is working. So I'm going to play it for you. I played one at 3 o'clock if you were here, but I'm going to play another one. It's called, can I see the back? I don't remember what it was called. It's called The Drunk Pilot and the Romantic Passenger. And
3: did I put it in? What was the track that you want me to play?
2: 11.
3: What?
2: Yeah, just press 1-1. Yeah. So I was fed this album by the Spotify algorithm, but I no longer use Spotify.
3: Retweet.
2: I use a flip phone.
3: He's got his Walkman.
2: I have my Walkman. I'm CD only right now. And I just bought the CD from Discogs. So if anyone was wondering out there if Discogs is a valid place to shop for CDs, it is. Because I was wondering that, and then I took the risk. I took the risk so you don't have to. I hope that helps someone out there.
3: A true warrior of our time.
2: It's true. So, enjoy the music. 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
3: Stay locked.
2: Yeah, keep it locked.

0: What's up, guys?
1: What up?
0: It's the Wednesday afternoon special with DJ Cam.
1: And DJ Frankie. Or Frank.
0: Or Frank.
1: Or Frank.
0: My friends call me Frank.
1: My friends call me Frank, actually.
0: I thought your friends might have called you Cam.
1: Oh, they... Well, yeah, that too.
0: My friends call me Frank or Cam.
1: Interchangeable, whatever
0: you
1: want.
0: Yeah, that's true. Today is Wednesday. It's the afternoon special. On Wednesday.
1: Wednesday afternoon special.
0: It's hump day.
1: Hump day.
0: I was
1: sorry.
0: Frankie, how are you feeling about your week so far?
1: It's a insane week. I have to drive 8 hours on Saturday. So preparing for that.
0: To go to Minnesota?
1: Oh, you betcha.
0: I have to drive 3 hours on Saturday.
1: Oh.
0: Both gonna be on the road at the same time, maybe.
1: Yeah, probably.
0: I have to get my wisdom teeth out next week.
1: Oh. So next I'm also going for surgery reasons.
0: Whoa. What surgery?
1: For my leg. They're gonna take some things out that they put in there earlier.
0: That's terrible.
1: Except that the surgery isn't until winter. This is just like the consultation. But anyways.
0: Well, I hope none of the audience is getting surgery this weekend.
1: Yep.
0: And if you are,
1: it's
0: you.
1: Just us.
0: Yeah. If you are, you have some. Some
1: consultants, is that what you're
0: well,
1: about
0: like,
1: to say?
0: I was trying to say like company and a
1: camaraderie.
0: Yes. Yeah, yeah, yeah.
1: Yeah, yeah, yeah.
0: You have buddies.
1: Yes, we're right there
0: you're
1: with you.
0: You're not alone, yeah.
1: Yeah, but hopefully.
0: Hopefully you're not.
1: You're not.
0: Because that's
1: kind, to deal with.
0: Kind of a niche activity to do on the fall break. But just now you heard a song. Yeah, Low and Dirty 3.
1: Low and Dirty 3.
0: They're two bands, but they did a collab on this album.
1: Yes.
0: And we found this in the library. It was
1: just
0: green
1: heard the
0: and
1: song
0: cool.
1: Lordy.
0: Yeah. And it was reviewed in 2001. It probably came out around there. Pre-9/11.
1: Pre-9/11.
0: And before that, you heard what Fleet Foxes. Father John Misty.
1: Yeah, and the album cover is really cool, and the case that the CD comes in is also really cool.
0: Yeah, it's really cute. It's a pop-up.
1: There's arson, so.
0: Yeah, there's arson in there.
1: Earlier, you heard some Mount Joy. Shout out, Madeline.
0: True. Shout out. We got a request.
1: Yes.
0: Call in if you want to request a song, because we might play it. If
1: we
0: request an artist, we're more likely to play it, because we don't have every song in the world on here.
1: Yeah.
0: It's just whatever. Our studio decides to put on here. So, we have some good music, in the past and future and present.
1: Yeah, past, present, and future.
0: Yeah.
1: There's always good music to be heard.
0: It's true.
1: Mm-hmm.
0: So we're gonna show you some. Then next is Lamp, my personal
1: Lamp.
0: Choice. Because I love them and I saw them in Denver in November and they... Yeah, I just had to throw that out there.
1: okay, but
0: perfect
1: who
0: for
1: saw,
0: a rainy day.
1: Who saw, oh, you also saw Slater the other day.
0: Right, who saw Slater on.
1: As in everybody.
0: Yeah, but I only half saw her because I was way too drunk.
1: Okay, for real.
0: So
1: I was way too far back, so
0: yeah.
1: I also didn't.
0: Yeah, I didn't even see her. Like, I can't even say I saw her because I was in behind a bunch of people.
1: Yeah.
0: But I heard her for sure.
1: Yeah, and she sounded
0: and
1: amazing.
0: I danced. Oh,
1: yeah.
0: I danced.
1: Oh, yeah. What else are you to do?
0: Right. Like, other than dance and crank it, you know?
1: Well, yes.
0: Anyway, on another slightly more rainy note, we have Lamp for you. And this has been KJHK 90.7 FM Lawrence.
1: Keep it locked.
0: Keep it locked.

0: What's up, guys? It's the Wednesday afternoon special. And it's DJ Cam here.
1: And DJ Frank.
0: So, you just heard some freaking awesome music. You just heard Not For Radio and Thundercat and Steve Lacy and Lamp. And that was our last four songs. So I hope you enjoyed this rainy vibe today. And that's all we have for you today.
1: Thank you for having me, Cam. Thank you for having me, DJ Fish, as well. I hope that she's back next week. Yeah. But I am honored to be here in her place.
0: Dude, of course. And come here anytime.
1: Yeah, and I will.
0: Come guest on our...
1: Don't test me. Okay.
0: Yeah.
1: Every single one of them.
0: Yep. So, we'll see you guys later. Thank you for tuning in. And this is KJHK 90.7 FM Lawrence. Keep it locked.
1: Keep it locked.
2: 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He reacts so quickly to the sudden heat that he jumps out before he's hurt. 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By then, he's cooked.
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4: 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I am DJ Lunar Lay, your host for Intergalactic Idol tonight. Tonight's set is going to be kind of a nostalgic youth theme set. I have some CDs. If you were listening last week, you would have heard me mention that our CD player seems to be not working. It seemed to work then. I'm not sure if it's going to work now, so we're going to try it out this week. But hoping that things work out well. So I'm going to get my stuff set up and leave you guys with the music. So coming up first is going to be Now or Never by Zero Base One. Keep it locked.

0: Welcome back, everyone. You are listening to 90.7 KJHK Lawrence. I am DJ Lunar Lay, your host for Intergalactic Idol tonight. What you just listened to was Only One Story by Zero Base One, Unforgettable by One Us, Day by Day by Lucembo, Home by 17, and Now This House Ain't a Home by ATEEZ. ATEEZ just recently announced their next world tour, Zero to All, ahead of their military enlistment. It's starting in January in Incheon in South Korea, going into Japan in February, Europe in March and April, which is refreshing. Normally, a lot of K-pop tours go to the U.S. Like, they hit Korea, Japan, then they'll come to the U.S. and then wait a while to announce Europe. So it's nice that Europe's getting to go there first. Europe in March and April, North America this summer, and then South America in September. I'm personally looking at going. I'm hoping when Midwest dates actually get announced. Well, I'm hoping when dates get announced, there's a Midwest stop. But I also was interested, this is the topic of discussion today. I was also interested in going to see X-Love, who I have played on the show. We're not going to be playing them tonight. But I'm not going to see them this December in Chicago for two reasons. The main one being, it's during finals week. I feel really sad about that, but it's during finals week in the winter in Chicago. Just a bad idea for me to go. But also, there's been a trend of visa issues with K-pop artists trying to tour the U.S. Just a couple weeks ago, Taemin from SHINee had to pull the plug on his entire North American tour liminal due to, I got quotes, quote, due to ongoing uncertainty surrounding U.S. visa and related administrative processes affecting key touring and production personnel. In addition to that, just a week before that announcement, the K-pop World Festival at the Alamodome in San Antonio, Texas, has also been pushed back to 2027 due to visa issues. I'm really sad about that, to be honest. I was not about to go. One of my favorite artists, Artemis, was there. But they had a really diverse lineup from genres like K-pop, K-hip-hop, and Filipino pop, and K-bands. They had Jay Park, The Rose, SB19, Gravity, Dayoung from WJSN, just to name a few. But, like, with so many artists coming from different countries, such as SBN19 being a Filipino boy group, and so many different companies managing visas, you are bound to have problems. But that's the thing that I feel like kind of sucks with K-pop is a lot of people online right now about that festival are speculating if it's really an issue with visas or if it's ticket sales. But like I mentioned with X-Love earlier, I feel wary now, sadly, buying tickets for smaller artists out of fear of their show getting canceled due to a relation to a lot of the current policies in our government. K-pop's become like such a widespread phenomenon, especially after the release of K-pop Demon Hunters and with the popularity of Cat's Eye. But you have a lot of fans in the U.S. wanting to see these artists, but less and less opportunities for them, either because a lot of these big artists have these astronomically high prices, either for just, you know, the sake of profits or because it is very expensive as a foreign artist to come and tour the U.S. Or you have these smaller artists who they might announce something in the U.S. and you go, oh my gosh, I'm going to get to go see them. And then like Taemin, it gets canceled. Taemin's not even a small artist. He's Taemin from SHINee. He is the guy of K-pop. So that's something I've been sitting with ever since that ATEEZ tour got announced. I'm still intending on saving up. I really want to see them. I saw them at Towards the Light in Chicago in 2024. I really want to see them again before their military enlistments. But it's just a thing now sitting in the back of my mind that I never had to have in the back of my mind before of, well, I could spend all this money on a hotel and a flight or train and these tickets, and then things get canceled due to things out of their control. So there's some food for thought for you tonight. We're going to get going back on with the nostalgic type of themed music after the break. So coming up after that is going to be Howl by Chu. Keep it locked.
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3: 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I am DJ Lunar Lay, your host for Intergalactic Idol tonight. What you guys just listened to was How by Chu, Thursday's Child Has Far to Go by Tomorrow X Together, Virtual Angel by Artemis, and Gemini by June of 17. Forgot to mention it earlier, Thursday's Child Has Far to Go. That's the whole song title. Is also performed by members Subin, Byung-gyu, and Taehyun of Tomorrow X Together. Coming up next, our spoiler is going to be Young Love by Stacey, Pale Blue Dot by Luna, Our Spring by Astro, Next Page by IVE, and Utopia by ATEEZ. In relation to Pale Blue Dot by Luna, I've said it plenty of times before on this set, over this being the second semester I'm hosting this show. I am a huge Luna fan. I love like the whole space aspect of K-pop, and that's what inspired the name Intergalactic Idol, the DJ name Lunar Lay, my website, and like my profiles online professionally all involve orbit and stuff. So Luna member Yojin, I would have to go and look at it more in detail, but had said on one of her lives a few days ago that like it was something about boycotting. Because the Luna boycott had been going on since 2022, and a lot of people like had stopped after a certain point, but a lot of people stayed strong. I've still have not streamed Luna since November of 2022. But basically, what she had said made fans go, and I think it literally was her going, "Hey, boycott over! Like we did win." And I don't normally open Twitter much, but I opened Twitter today, and I saw about that. And that Luna's Spotify listeners had a 64-65% increase. That's crazy that you had that many people not streaming, going out of their way to like listen to CDs, listen to local files, to support these artists who were frankly being abused by their companies. So That's honestly kind of, in a sense, not the abuse, but what keeps me in K-pop like this is, yes, if you look online, you can see these awfully toxic sides of the community. You can see that with any fan base online, let alone pop culture. But like, especially if you get off Twitter, there is such like a beautiful side to this in terms of like fans of all different types of backgrounds, because K-pop does have such a diverse audience internationally, all coming from different backgrounds together over their love for a certain artist. And we can go into the whole parasocialism and all of that about it. I will be doing a K-pop hot takes night soon before the semester ends, so stay tuned for that if you're interested. But yeah, it's just, it's wonderful to see, especially because you have a lot of K-pop fans who are like in the suburbs and stuff like that, where like you really, because K-pop stans often are in minority or oppressed groups. You have a lot of people of color, a lot of queer people, a lot of children, black and queer children who like are listening to K-pop, aka me, growing up. And, you know, you may not be able to find that representation, or not representation, that community where you're growing up, but you might be able to find it through online fandoms. And I think that's just a beauty of like the internet as well. Even with all these horrible things we see online on a daily basis, there still is so much good in the world. There is so much good in our communities, local and online in fan spaces. So I kind of got a little sidetracked there. Maybe it's the whole nostalgia night theme talking to me thinking of my childhood very ominously. But yeah, we're going to get back to the music, starting with Stacy and then Luna, Astro, Ive, and ATs. I'm so glad I have Utopia and I finally get to play it. No, I will not be playing Ring Ding Dong by Shiny as a surprise after. I don't have that CD. As always, you are listening to 90.7 KJHK Lawrence. I am DJ Luna Lay. You were listening to Intergalactic Idol tonight. Keep it locked.

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1: K-J-H-K
0: so
1: Lawrence.
0: K.
1: KJHK.
0: KJHK.
1: Yes.
0: Lawrence. Okay. Are you going to put this part into the station ID where I'm learning the
1: yeah.
0: KJHK? Okay. That would be better radio.
1: Yeah,
0: okay. This is Ira Glass of This American Life. You're listening to KJHK in Lawrence. Did I get too loud there? How did that look
1: no,
0: in the
1: meters? You're fine.
0: Okay. Yeah. Are you going to put that part in?
1: Yeah.
0: Okay.

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3: 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Also, they have bee merch. You can find them at KU Beekeeping Club on Instagram or in Rock Chalk Central. I promise they don't sting.

0: Hi there. My name is Teddy Ruxpin. Do you like music? Almost everyone I know likes music. But I don't know anyone who likes music more than grungy. Let it slide. Let it slide. Something about that music.
1: KJHK, Lawrence.